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That was the sound of danger. Digging out.

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Now we are gathered by the river. Listen to your Deacon Jones. Ain't no sin to take off your skin, dance around in your bones. 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Throw away your gambling bones.

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1: Who cares if that corpse is alive again and crawling out of the grave? 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
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Mwahahahahahahahahahahahahahahahahahahahahahahahahahahahahahahahahahahahahahahahahahahahahahahahahahahahahahahahahahahahahahahahahahahahahahahahahahahahahahahahahahahahahahahahahahahahahahahahahahahahahahahahahahahahahahahahahahahahahahahahahahahahahahahahahahahahahahahahahahahahahahahahahahahahahahahahahahahahahahahahahahahahahahahahahahahahahahahahahahahahahahahahahahahahahahahahahahahahahahahahahahahahahahahahahahahahahahahahahahahahahahahahahahahahahahahahahahahahahahahahahahahahahahahahahahahahahahahahahahahahahahahahahahahahahahahahahahahahahahahahahahahahahahahahahahahahahahahahahahahahahahahahahahahahahahahahahahahahahahahahahahahahahahahahahahahahahahahahahahahahahahahahahahahahahahahahahahahahahahahahahahahahahahahahahahahahahahahah

Dracula! Legend has it that these foul beings can be destroyed by a stake through the heart or exposure to sunlight. This does not suffice, however, for they may be brought back to life by means of a secret rite that can be performed once essentially when the moon is in the eighth house of Aquarius. The latest reincarnation did not run according to plan.

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bold and courageous person, afraid of nothing. High on a hilltop near your home, there stands a dilapidated old mansion. Some say the place is haunted, but you don't believe in such myths. One dark and stormy night, a light appears in the topmost window in the tower of the old house. You decide to investigate, and you never return.

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1: I didn't either. 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
1: Well guys, we came all this way. 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
1: 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But I'm the one who makes fur fly. 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

child. 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Ran with the wolf pack, flesh torn.

I believe I have made a significant find in the Kandarian runes, a volume of ancient Sumerian burial practices and funerary incantations. It is entitled Naturan de Manto, roughly translated Book of the Dead. The book is bound in human flesh and inked in human blood.

0: You're convinced that it's genuine?
1: No, not really, I suppose, but I have made a prudent judgment that it meets the conditions set down in the ritual.
0: You would want to do the exorcism yourself?
1: Yes.

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1: The power of darkness is more than just a superstition. It is a living force which can be tapped at any given moment of the night.
2: Will someone kindly tell me what's going on? Chickens in a basket, diagrams on a floor.
3: I tell you, these people are devil worshippers.
2: That's ridiculous.

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Roger Corman, Barbara Steele, Killer Tomatoes have appeal. 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

0: pass the mic.
1: 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And I think that this quaint bit of suburban living can best be explained through the use of our poet laureate, Joe Frazier.
2: Elizabeth Borden took an axe and gave her mother 40 whacks. 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
0: No, you can't jump your papa up in Massachusetts. 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
1: Up in Massachusetts, such a snob, I've heard it said, she met her paw and cut him dead.
2: You can't jump your papa up

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She gets up and leaves me in bed pale with fright, whilst downstairs for hours she hunts him left and right. 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

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The Scary, the Radio.

0: stuck in someplace. 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

0: Welcome, my friends, to the Vampire's Ball. Here in Transylvania, in the castle hall. One by one, you'll meet my guests. 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Hello there, Casamoco, how are you?
1: I'm trying to do the waddle-waddle. 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
0: Very nice, keep at it, my boy. We'll do the twist and the Popeye, ooh. The locomotion, mashed potato, too. Now meet my monsters, one by one. Oh, I'm so glad they all could come. Igor.
2: Hello there, Dracula. How are you?
0: I'm fine, Doctor. What are you doing?
2: I'm doing the mashed potato.
0: Oh, goody, goody. I love to do that. Very nice. Keep at it. There is Igor. He's doing the twist. My good friend, Caris. He wouldn't miss. The Wolfman does quite a dance. These my friends, all in a trance. Oh yes, my friends. Transylvania Twist is old-fashioned now. They're doing the monster mash. Or as you know, it was a graveyard smash. The good doctor is doing the mash. For as you know, it was a graveyard smash. All my little bats are flying around. Seems they're also digging the sound. Very nice, my little bats, my friends. Doctor, what are you doing?
2: I'm trying to do the mashed potato. Oh, children, mash my children. Oh, goody, goody. I love to do that.
0: Very nice, Doctor. Enjoy yourself. Oh, my friends.
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1: Well, how nice of you to visit tonight. 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

How do you do, ladies and gentlemen? My name is Alfred Hitchcock, and this is Music to be Murdered By. It is mood music in a jugular vein, and I hope you like it. Our record requires only the simplest of equipment, an ordinary phonograph needle, a 4-inch speaker, and a 38 caliber revolver. Naturally, the record is long playing, even though you may not be. So why don't you relax, lean back and enjoy yourself until the coroner comes.

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There's a little churchyard just along the way. 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And in this little yard there's a little old man with a little shovel in his little bitty hand. 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He hates the Reverend Vicar and he lives all alone in his home. Excuse me. Please, Mr. Grave Digger, don't feel ashamed as you dig little holes for the dead and the maimed. Please, Mr. Grave Digger, I couldn't care if you found a golden locket full of some girl's hair and you put it in your bucket. 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Yes, Mr. GD, you see me every day. Standing in the same spot by a certain grave. Mary Ann was only 10, full of life and oh so gay. And I was the wicked man who took her life away. Very selfish. Oh, God. No, Mr. GD, you won't tell. And just to make sure that you keep it to yourself, I've started digging holes, my friend, and this one here's for you. Look at our girl. It's pavey, that's not one of them. Oh, was this? Dog should be allowed to do it. Bloody obscene. Gets a bowdy or something at this rate.

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If you ain't got no red corpuscles, Jack, you dead. 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

0: the sailors, better beware or he'll give you the same.
1: Beware, beware.
0: Now when he was just a little fellow, Monstro was precocious. But now he can snort and spout and bellow, and he's so ferocious.
1: I'm Monstro.
2: Who can make the jellyfish shake and make the sharks grow pale? It's the undersea public enemy called Monstro the Whale. Now the wheatfish cry and the halibut sigh if he just flips his tail. For they're out of breath and they're scared to death of old Monstro the Whale. Where all his crimes laid end to end they would stretch from Maine to Barcelona. He's the whale that swallowed the whale, that swallowed the whale, that swallowed Jonah. Look out for him whenever you swim and forward all your mail. Better have it come to the tummy tum tum of old Monstro the Whale.

0: Yes, sir.
1: Monster, open your mouth wider. I want to take a good look. Wider. Hey, don't swallow me. Hey.
2: Oh, yeah? Oh. Yum, yum.

This is Halloween Hit Radio. The Scary, the Radio.

Moving Grandpa's grave to build a sewer. They're removing it regardless of expense. They're shifting his remains to lay down sewage drains to satisfy the local residents. Now what's the use of living like an angel if when you die your troubles never cease? Of course some society kink wants a pipeline for a sink. They won't let dear old grandpa rest in peace.

Grandpa in his life was not a quitter. And even in his grave, he'll never quit. He'll dress up in his sheets and he'll haunt their country seats and only let them march when he thinks fit. Now, won't there be some blinking consternation?

We are removing Grandpa's grave to build a sewer. We are removing it regardless of expense. We are shifting his remains to put in some sewage drains to satisfy the local residents. Now, there possibly may be some consternation. You see, it's the Greenbelt that we've had to save. We shall get what we deserve because we've had the force and verve to excavate that wretched fellow's grave.

Old vampire has sharp teeth, dear, and he shows them pearly white. Oh, he sleeps all day long, dear, but he comes out every night. Shoo, when that bat bites with his teeth, dear, scarlet billows, they never spread. 'Cause old Count Dracula is so thirsty that there's never a trace of red. In a coffin every morning lies a body cold and still. But tonight, dear, he'll awaken, shoot, and go out to drink his fill. In a castle in Transylvania, shoot, lies our hero underground. But don't go near there after nightfall, 'cause old Drac is back in town. Or the wolfman, he also lives there. He comes out every time he sees that moon. There's Frankenstein's monsters

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Mwah!

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0: My grandpa, isn't he look beautiful with nails in his head? 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

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Through the hideous darkness it lurches, driven by death.

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lurks in the midnight hour, creeping in the night. Legend says that ghouls wait in the dark to scratch and bite. Restless, senseless, predisposed to dark. We gather in the haunted house tonight. We gather in the haunted house.

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0: yeah. 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Yeah. 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Yeah. I feel the safest when the club let me bring Drake in. Yeah. 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They don't know that they contribute to the violence, every payment. Say she don't fuck around with 30, she just take 10. Yeah. Think you gon' fuck with me for free, bitch, what you lace with? Yeah. 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Say my name, I pop up like the boogeyman. 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And free my brother Leak, I hate I'm putting money on your books again.
1: Yeah, yeah.
0: If you ain't never took him in, nigga, calm down. A known hoe, so I approached her with my palm out. Was on that on the hour, she in the county ring songs.
1: Yeah, yeah, risk taker, beat they block with 50 niggas on
0: yeah,
1: it.
0: Yeah, yeah, hey, Echo, turn this beat off if I ain't tripping on it. Making love to the juice, I'm just sipping on it. Not no full man without no fullies. Who got glitches?
1: My little cousin don't slide but won't blick. I gave that bitch a tour.
0: When it's a homicide, can't seem to shake them clips of horror. Folks told me pull up to AZ, he got them switches for us. Stop vidding all your war stories, be a bitch for it.
1: Hey, another op top flat, we need to clip some more.
0: We up the most, you know that been a score.
1: 2-1.
0: Yeah, yeah, yeah, yeah. Brother, tell me what we on, I'm on the same shit. The death I plan for cuz ain't nice, blood, I hate them. I feel the safest when the club let me bring Drake in. Why you wanna see a smile again? Ain't they facing?
1: Label don't know that they contribute to the violence, every payment.
0: Say she don't fuck around with 30, she just take 10. Think you gon' fuck with me for free, bitch, what you lace with?

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0: 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I feel way better!
1: There's a secret passage in the kitchen.
2: This isn't a mold ridden sofa.
3: Oh, yeah?
2: It's a pony named Buckaroo Jones.
3: Okay.
2: And here's a Shakespearean actor who looks like a pile of bones. This isn't a chamber for torture. It's a spot to drink tea with our dolls.
3: Maybe we should drink coffee instead.
2: Pretend this thing's a grenade.
3: That was actually a grenade.
2: But hey, this isn't a waffle at all.
3: It's not waffle, it's awful.
0: Hey, find me!
4: This place

0: All right, look, we are done with make-believe. 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There's no Buckaroo Jones, and there's no tea parties either.
1: The hand grenade was real. Sorry.
0: You guys want real? Here's what's real about this place.
2: This place really reeks like an outhouse, and really has mildew to spare. 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
0: Pretend that shadow's a giant, not a guy who's been there all along.
2: What?
0: Point to

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blues when you ups and kicks the bucket, just like old man Mose. 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

0: So what if the guy has no head?
1: Who cares if that corpse is alive again and crawling out of the grave? 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There's no reason.

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1: 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Out on the wild, them animals are eating. I've been under the phone since this eve. A black man died while he was streaming. I left with the rock, now I got thief. Jaded brothers, we the only hitches. Rob Zombie, I need you put me in sandwich. Rustle in that metal, got sprayed with chemicals. You catch an infection if you touch it. 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Them niggas ain't slithered, they move like crickets. In my sleep, I used to see the grill. I crawl on the ground to enter the hug. I got experience with this, so that's an A+.
2: 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Blood type A and all the labels tested. Got one life to live, but niggas living reckless. Watching a horror film, it's on demand. I pray with my Bible, I hatch it in my hand. Come to Hatchet Academy if you get a chance. Get a Hatchet certificate, you can

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1: I step in the kitchen like Michael Myers.
0: Don't play with your life, you know it's gonna be expired.
1: Got too many weapons, make you feel inspired.
0: Every other year, I'ma get more horror.
1: Every other year, it's gonna get more hectic.
0: Every couple years, president get elected.
1: Everything horror, like Hannibal Lecter.
0: Shoot through the door with the Chris Vasher.
1: Jumping in water, she gon' need a bikini.
0: I move like the Pope, tell me have you seen me?
2: I move like Komodo, you'll never find. Show me a whole petition, I'ma go sign. Had to evacuate, shit one left. I distribute the props, it was one of my bets. I ain't registered to vote, I'ma keep it like that. Black man pulling up, he gon' be mad. I add that money up, like time take. Facing fools, so they can see the lady. At the poison her, I got deals on the screws. We have nightmares, ain't nothing but rap time.
1: Every other year, I'ma get more horror.
0: New bulletproof vest, not fully mortal.
1: I step in the kitchen, like Michael Myers.
0: Don't play with your life, you know it's gon' be expired.
1: Got too many weapons, make you feel inspired.
0: Every other year, I'ma get more horror.
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Saw the head off a scarecrow, burn its eyes with lead. Make a crown of barbed wire, leave it under your bed. I'll come running with a heart on fire. I'll come running with a heart on fire. 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I'll come running with a heart on fire. I'll come running with a heart on fire. 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Hear that blackbird cawing, it be my tombstone. Now I'm running with a heart on fire. 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Dig a sack of potatoes, throw it in my grave. 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I'll come running with a heart on fire. I'll come running with a heart on fire. I'll come running with a heart on fire.

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1: 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Make it Sill. Sir J1, a.k.a. Norman Tudor. I do what I do. Zigzag, paper route, hellish corner, corner route. 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
1: I need some more of this fucking Upper Canada lager.
0: Shit Creek lager.
1: Upper Shit Creek lager.
0: Try to not hit the jack just yet.

0: 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The towel smells great. It's those little things, you know, that mean so much.
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